0: This is Adam Beyer.
1: Okay, that's just about it from A to C Mexico. Keep an eye on my socials for all the latest tour news. The next big one for me is Time Warp in Mannheim next week. Looking ahead, we have our massive Drum Club Mallorca coming up in May. Before I go, thanks to everyone who joined us in London at Drum Sheds last weekend for one of our biggest Drum Club parties ever. Until next time, have a good one, whatever you're up to, and remember,

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2: For some parties, you need to get tickets months in advance. But for this one, all you need to do is turn up the volume. Welcome to Dance Department. I'm Armin van Buuren, here with you for the next few hours, bringing you nothing but the biggest dance tracks around. Later in the show, new music from Boris Brescia, Jamie Jones, Adriatique, and my new track with Adam Beyer. And a true icon will join us for this week's Hot Mix. Also known as one third of the Swedish House Mafia, Axwell. And this is his latest release, Axwell, Whatever Turns You On. In

dance music scene. And I think you'll definitely recognize this vocal in the next track. The singer was actually on the phone with the producer when, during a spontaneous brainstorming session, she suddenly sang the lyrics that we become on the record. That was back in 1998, and they believed they had something special. But in the US, it was never really a hit. The rest of the world was feeling different, luckily. Over the years, it became one of the most remixed house records in history. Jesus Fernandez and his version of Music is

Dance Department. I'm Armin van Buuren. Coming up this weekend, you can catch this man at the Awakenings Festival in the Netherlands. Joseph Capriati, his version of Red in the Desert. Awakenings Festival is getting ready to transform Hilvarenbeek in the Netherlands to one of the world's greatest techno dance floors. And pretty much every major name is on the lineup. Adam Beyer, Charlotte Witt, Adriatique, Amelie Lens, and many, many more. Cute fun fact is that Amelie Lens will actually not be playing alone for the next few months. Earlier this week, she announced the pregnancy of her second child with her partner and fellow DJ, DJ Farrago. Congrats to the happy family, of course. She'll therefore most likely slow down with shows at some point, so make sure to catch her when you can. If you're more into house music, and you'll be a fan of the next track for sure, he just played Amnesia and Ibiza last Thursday alongside Prospa and Clooney. And now on his way to a solo show in Mallorca,

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7: 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Festival weekends, road trips, evenings outdoors, long summer nights with your friends and wherever you're heading. 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

0: Even here in the studio, nobody's standing still. You've been listening to Life is Simple from Masick and Marshall Jefferson. I'm Armin van Buuren, and just received a really sweet message from Christina. Hey, Armin, just arrived at the campsite for a weekend getaway, but I couldn't get out of the car because I was completely locked into the music. I love to hear stories like this. Please share them on our Instagram at Dance Department Official. Now let's keep moving with the guys I might bump into next weekend at Ultra Europe. Camel Fat in Dance Department.
1: Echo dreams in the dark. In this space, we leave our mark. 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

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But I don't want no boyfriend. I just

Ricky Rizzardo's live sets. It's highly likely you heard this track, Activated. What a track. I'm Armin van Buuren, it's Dance Department, and we have this little group chat with the whole Dance Department team. And trust me, while everybody else is talking about sports or the World Cup, we're talking about music. Every week we debate which new release deserves the spotlight, and every week one record earns the title The Worldwide Warning. And this time, we picked a track from an artist you wouldn't normally expect to hear from, Timmy Trumpet. He's exploring a completely new sound, and honestly, it's really, really good. Timmy Trumpet's new one, The Worldwide Warning. This is Roses.

0: corner, the Awakenings Festival. If you're heading there, turn up the volume for a moment. Festival director Tim Middlesh picked out some of the artists you absolutely cannot miss.
1: Freddie Kay is for sure on top of my list. In my opinion, he's an absolute genius and a must-see. I'm also planning to catch Frankie Rizzardo and Pegassi. They always bring loads of energy, and that's exactly something you want at a summer festival. And of course, I'm looking forward to Charlotte de Witte. She's closing the festival on Sunday. I think that's going to be one of the highlights of the weekend.
0: That's what's waiting for you at the Awakenings Festival this weekend. For Adriatic, the festival always feels like coming home. They're set to return on the main stage once again. This is their new single, Coming Home.

I'm Armin van Buuren. A little bit trancy sounds here. I love this one. Close Your Eyes, Drift Away with Sebastian Leger and Doron Paci. Coming up next is a true icon of electronic music, Oxwell. He's one third of the Swedish House Mafia. His exclusive Dance Department Hot Mix is coming your way very, very soon. But first,

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2: 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Our guest this week has helped to shape the sound of modern electronic music. In fact, there's a good chance your favorite DJ was inspired by this guy. Axel Hetfors, better known as Axwell, has been at the very top of the scene for more than two decades. But everything changed in 2009, when he teamed up with two good friends to create what would become one of the biggest dance acts of all time. From that moment on, nothing was the same. As one-third of Swedish House Mafia, he sold out stadiums across the globe and created some of the biggest dance anthems ever made.

up there. Outside of Swedish House Mafia, he continued to leave his mark. Through his label, Oxtone, he introduced a new generation of talent. As a solo artist, he headlined the world's biggest festivals. And together, with his friend Sebastian Ingrosso, he delivered hit after hit. Their track More Than You Know has been streamed more than 2 billion times around the world. He's a producer, label owner, festival headliner, but above all, one of the true architects of the electronic music as we know it today. His latest single was recently selected our worldwide warning. And now, here's Axwell with an exclusive Dance Department Hot Mix.

And loads of you are getting in touch via our Instagram DM at Dance Department Official. Connor just sent me this message. Hey Armin, I first saw the Swedish House Mafia live at Tomorrowland back in 2010. And I've been a huge fan ever since. I think I've seen Axwell perform at least 20 times by now and it never gets old. It's so great to hear him on the show. Keep your messages coming. We love reading them. Here's more.

0: Even if you are not a believer in the Almighty, it's never too late to confess your sins. Come with me. I will show you the way.
1: Where are you? Where are you?

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I come off, my dad comes on. He does go to my head, stormy weather. 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See, thanks for turning up. 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If not, probably, you know, well, yeah. 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
1: Yeah.
0: Moving, doing it, you know.
1: Yeah.
0: Can I count it off?
1: Go ahead.
0: One, two, three.

0: Now listen, Dinah, Dolly, Madonna, and Mabel, they are all fine as Mick and Sable. Yeah. You may not be classed with the elite, baby.
1: I try.

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0: 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McCartney.
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0: see oldies, the best of the 60s, 70s, and more. It's America. And Sister Golden here. Hi, J.P. McCartney. Glad you can join us. Got some great oldies coming up. A power play kicking off with the Animals and Buckingham's next on ABC Oldies.
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0: ABC Oldies Beatles, Ringo, and Octopus's Garden. Just heard he's got his tour dates set up now for this coming fall. He's going to make a stop in Lancaster, PA, only about a half an hour from me. I'll have to check that out. Ray Charles is on the way, and Cat and Mother and the All Night Newsboys on the way, too, on ABC Oldies.
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McCartney playing the best of the 60s, 70s, and more. 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William Devane.

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ABC Oldies. Paul Simon wrote this song. Harper's Bazaar had the big hit with it. 59th Street Bridge song, feeling groovy.

0: Please, Jan and Dean. Hey, we're going to Drag City. J.P. McCartney playing the best of the 60s, 70s, and more. One of those songs with misheard lyrics. Tiny Dancer. No, not Tony Danza. Elton John's coming up on ABC Oldies.
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0: ABC Oldies, our Beatles Song of the Hour, Getting Better. Yeah, J.P. McCartney here. You know, of course, Ringo recently celebrated his 84th birthday. Did you see the pictures? Him and Paul walking down the street in Beverly Hills together. Can you just imagine walking down the street in Beverly Hills and seeing Paul McCartney and Ringo Starr together? Amazing. Coming up, the Classic Countdown, 1968 next on ABC Oldies.
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0: The oldies Rolling Stones only made it to number 3 on the survey. Back in 1968, it's the classic countdown. In 1968, it cost 34 cents a gallon for gas, a Chevy Impala under $3,500, and the number 2 song?
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0: First of 2 weeks in a row at the top, you mess it, Kayla, grazing in the grass.

0: ABC Oldies, this was a heavy song for its day. Tennessee Only Ford, 16 tons.
1: Some people say a man is made out of mud. 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

0: to the company store.
1: ABC Oldies, Tennessee Henry Ford, they called him the old pea picker. He had a TV show for about 5 years on NBC from the late 50s to the early 60s. More great oldies coming up. Four Tops next on ABC Oldies.
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0: We are the Alicia and Jeff Experiments, broadcasting from the great station 2RRR live here in the Henley Studios on 88.5 FM. I am the Jeff.
1: And I am the Alyssa. Your S's are shesses.
0: What did you say?
1: See?
0: She what?
1: Your S's are shesses.
0: You're speaking nonsense.
1: Say something.
0: I have been saying things. I've been talking. Is this thing on? Testing, testing.
1: It's on, but your S's sound like shesses. Just speak normally.
0: I am speaking normally. I think you're hearing things with your big fancy, I'm the star of the show, headphones on.
1: Say Saturday.
0: Saturday.
1: Thank you.
0: Well, why don't you shit here instead?
1: Wash your mouth out.
0: Well, maybe if you were shitting where I shat, then your S's would also sound like shesses.
1: I'm not touching that. Let's get on with the show. A massive shout out to the one and only Lone Ranger for Planet Football on Saturdays. And if this is the Thursday encore, a hearty nod to the rooster himself. Cheers to Chook and the Morning Roost.
0: Something strange is definitely happening. Maybe someone might have spilled something on the desk here.
1: We have a load of new music today. We have another track from both Melbourne's Molly Jane and Adelaide's Molly Rocket's new EP, the latest track from Sydney band Fliss, as well as a magnificent Soma's new collab with TCTS coming up.
0: Oh, wait. Wait, maybe it's the De-Escher.
1: We'll explore some dumb ways to die and report on some of the world's weirdest newsworthy stories in News of the Weird.
0: Look, give me a few seconds to short this thing out. I think it's the De-Escher.
1: The D-water?
0: Escher.
1: Like the artist?
0: No, like the letter, Esh.
1: Oh, the D-S-R.
0: That's what I shed.
1: You said Escher.
0: I shed Escher.
1: That's what I said.
0: No, that's what I shed. Look, whatever. Shay what you want to shay. Think what you want to think. If you shit where I shat, then you'd be eshing your eshes too. So, let's get on with the show and chart today with the great Died Pretty with Sweetheart.

0: You're on the sit where I sat, and please don't shit where I shat. Alyssa and Jeff experiments here on 2RRR, the station where training matters. So if the wonderful host that shat in this seat before me could learn to not turn on the invert button for our de-esser function on the wonderful panel of lights and buttons that sits right in front of me, then that would probably save me from a few hundred foul language complaints and another eloquently worded text message from the incredible human that is our chairman, Mr. Dino Mancini. I would personally thank them. First up today was Sweetheart by Died Pretty, taken from their second studio album, Doughboy Hollow, released in 1991 on Columbia Records.
1: Died Pretty, formed in Sydney in 1983, built around Ron Penner on vocals and Brett Myers on guitar, with early member Frank Brunetti on keyboards as the band emerged from the inner city underground scene. By the time of Doughboy Hollow, John Hoey had moved to the keyboards, Steve Clark was on bass, and Chris Welsh on drums. That album was the second of eight studio records, which started with Free Dirt in 1986 and included 1993's Trace, Sold in 1996, Fade Away in 2008, and their final album, Lost, released in 2024.
0: Doughboy Hollow reached number four on the ARIA albums charts and remains their highest charting release. Sweetheart, alongside DC, are two of their most recognizable tracks. However, their highest charting single was Out of the Unknown, which reached number 39 in Australia in 1988.
1: The band first split in 2002 and reformed 6 years later. Brett Myers passed away in 2019 from cancer, and Ron Penner sadly also passed in 2023 at age 67. The album Lost, released in 2024, was recorded before Penner's death and issued posthumously. Coming up, we've got new music from Sydney's Fliss and Adelaide's Molly Rocket, who has been touring. But first, let's take a quick look into one of the many dumb ways to die.

0: In this segment, we look into the lives of someone who lived a fantastic life, only to have an end that leaves you shaking your head and saying, what a Nimrod.
1: Today, we are looking at the magnificent life of Thomas Midgley Jr., a man whose work had a massive impact on the modern world, whether for better or worse. Born in 1889 in the United States, Midgley was a mechanical engineer and chemist who became one of the most influential industrial scientists of the 20th century. He worked for General Motors and was responsible for solving one of the biggest problems in early automotive engineering: engine knocking. His solution was the development of leaded petrol, which made engines run more smoothly and became standard across the world for decades. Later, he also helped develop chlorofluorocarbons, or CFCs, which were used in refrigeration, air conditioning, and aerosols. Both of these inventions were huge breakthroughs and were widely adopted and commercially very, very successful. It was only years later, decades or centuries later, that the full consequences became clear. Leaded petrol obviously contributing to the widespread environmental and health issues, and CFCs playing a major role in the depletion of the ozone layer. So Midgley's legacy is very complicated, a brilliant, brilliant problem solver whose solutions created even bigger problems. But regardless, his influence on industry, chemistry, and everyday life is undeniable. A truly, truly magnificent life.
0: And now to his dumb death. In his later life, Thomas Midgley Jr. unfortunately contracted polio, which left him severely disabled and largely confined to his bed. Still being an engineer, he designed a system of ropes and pulleys to help lift himself up and move around more easily. It was a custom-built setup, something he created to give himself independence. But in 1944, he became horribly tangled in the mechanism. The ropes wrapped around him and he was unable to free himself. He died of strangulation, trapped in the very device he had designed to help him live more comfortably. A man who solved problems on a global scale and helped shape the modern industrial world, undone by his own contraption, alone in his bedroom. What a dumb way to die.

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2: 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Then at 7, the service will begin in our Hunters Hill Town Hall, located at 22 Alexandria Street, Hunters Hill. 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

0: This is 2RRR. We are the Alyssa and Jeff Experiments, broadcasting live from the studio reserved for the disgraceful and the disgraced, which suits us to a T, here in the historic Henley Cottage. And up top was Porcelain, Tread Carefully, by Sydney band Fliss, released in early March. Fliss are a five-piece with Beck on vocals, Dan and Josh on guitars, Alex on bass, and Lockie on drums. The song follows earlier singles like Restless from 2023 and Summer Nights in 2025. Following that was Disconnect by English band The April Situation, which came out last week and is their first release since their self-titled EP, which came out last July. We'll be lifting a track soon from Molly Rocket's new EP. They've just played a gig here in Sydney that went off. And we'll also be hearing from the wonderful Soma soon too. But right now, let's take a look into some very weird news.
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0: Well, we all know it's not the AFL. It's the VFL under another name, which is fine if you support a Victorian club, but sucks for the rest of the country. But this week's news really A's my FL.
2: In this week's news, our intrepid reporters at the Alyssa and Jeff newsroom appear to be rebelling against the latest cutbacks in the 2RRR cafeteria. There's no such thing as a free lunch, we've been told. And as a result, all stories seem to be food related this month. Starting in Italy with a theft of a truck carrying more than 12 tons of Kit Kats. They were part of a new promotional range tied to the sport of Formula One. It was a routine delivery heading across Europe, which doesn't really sound routine. The vehicle and its cargo have not been recovered and no arrests have been announced. Nestle confirmed the theft and noted that cargo crime across European transport routes is increasing. In a statement, the company added, "We've always encouraged people to have a break, but it seems thieves have taken the message too literally." Which sounds like the type of joke that Jeff would write, so well done the marketing department of Nestle, you now sound like a 50-plus-year-old man. In the UK, a separate investigation is underway after approximately 50 tons of flour produced by regenerative agriculture company Wildfarmed were obtained through a fraudulent order. The purchase appeared legitimate with documentation and distribution details matching a known European retailer. The goods were packaged and dispatched before the company identified inconsistencies. By that point, the shipment had already been diverted. There have been no confirmed arrests, and industry analysts say this type of fraud is becoming more common, with organized groups targeting high-quality food products that can be resold through existing supply chains without immediate detection. And in San Francisco, attention has turned to the disappearance of a sourdough starter, an item that carries particular cultural and historical significance in the city. Sourdough has been part of San Francisco's identity since the mid-19th century, when Gold Rush miners, often referred to as the 49ers, relied on fermented starters as a stable food source. These starters are living cultures of wild yeast and bacteria maintained over long periods and shaped by local environmental conditions. Some have been kept active for decades. The missing starter has not been recovered and no suspect has been identified. Bakers familiar with the practice noted that while a new starter can be created, it will never replicate the characteristics of one that has developed over many years. And that is this month's News of the Weird.

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3: wait around. What you're about to hear is a track off of our new EP. Who am I? I'm Georgie from Molly Rocket. Molly Rocket, that's the band, and the EP is called Dogs Are Barking. It is a new EP that just came out, and we've got physical copies of it, and that's cool. So enjoy this track off of the EP. Ta-ta.

0: The T-shirt is the foundation of modern fashion, said fashion designer Giorgio Armani, whose name I am well aware of, but whose style I couldn't describe to you, mainly out of a complete lack of interest. But if I was forced to describe it, I'd have to go with the word Italian. Clothes don't matter to me, said John Lennon, whose name we are all aware of and whose style created styles and still does, even if clothes didn't matter to him like they don't matter to me. I just wear jeans and T-shirts, said Kurt Cobain, and I too wear jeans and a T-shirt. That's kind of my winter uniform, maybe chuck in a hoodie. In summer, it's shorts and a T-shirt, and I have a lot of shirts with John Lennon and Kurt Cobain on them, but I have no Armani shirts. But Armani is a god of fashion, and if he said that the T-shirt is the foundation of modern fashion, then I am modern fashion personified, even if clothes don't matter to me.
1: We had up top

0: This is Jeff Can't Spell, and there are no prizes for guessing what this is all about. Amazingly, he got the last word right, which kind of rocked my whole judgment system for a few weeks, but I think the balance has returned to the spelling force, and as a result, we'll definitely be in a position to pour shame and judgment of my dad's lack of ability in being able to spell without the help of either his trusty dictionary or trustier spell checkers. Your word to attempt to spell today, Dad, is verisimilitude. Repeat, verisimilitude.
1: Verisimilitude. Okay, I'm just going to go for it. I'm going to assume it starts with a V. V-E-R-A. S-A-M-A. L-I-T-U-D-E. Verisimilitude.
0: Well, there you have it. The correct spelling is V-E-R-I-S-I-M-I-L-I-T-U-D-E. As expected, balance has returned to the spelling force. My whole sense of judgment has refound its equilibrium. And that was Jeff Can't Spell.

0: 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All made possible because you choose to bank with them. Proudly part of Bendigo Bank, Community Bank North Ryde, in Cox's Road Mall.
1: Experiment.
2: You are back on the Alyssa and Jeff Experiments. It's about 11 minutes to the hour. Great to have you with us as we roll through this weekly show with my daughter and me, or my daughter and I. Right up top, we heard Heavy by Molly Jane out of Melbourne off of her debut EP, Baby Tooth. Molly's background is very Melbourne too. She grew up in a working class suburb in the city's outer east, then moved inner city and spent the better part of 7 years building a place for herself in the local alternative soul and indie world.
3: On the song itself, Molly described Heavy as part of a bigger body of work about learning how to love and be loved with all parts of yourself, and the official song description frames it as asking someone you love to let you in. In the middle there was A Mile in My Mind by Abube, released a couple of weeks ago as a title track from his EP A Mile in My Mind, out through Lion Bear and Graduation Records. And to round us out was Slippin' by TCTS featuring the amazing Soma. TCTS is Manchester-born producer Sam O'Neill, now based in London, and Soma is a Sydney singer, songwriter, and producer.
2: Okay, up now is the new one from Underscores. This is Body Feeling. You are on The Experiments.

98.5, the Alyssa and Jeff experiments. That was Underscores with Body Feeling. This next one is slightly older. It's from a couple of years ago. This is Abby's Garden. She doesn't know she has superpowers.

You're listening to The Morning Cafe on 2RRR 88.5 FM. And you know it comes with a lot of love and just a touch of spice. And the best rock and roll from the 60s and 70s. So why don't you kick back, put your feet up, and let Lacey entertain you.

0: Good morning, people. Did I surprise you with that one? That was the Black Crowes from 1990 with Hard to Handle. That is a cover song. Who were the Black Crowes covering? See, I was going to tell you, and then I thought, why not make y'all work for your breakfast, so to speak, this morning? Who were the Black Crowes covering in 1990? A well-known name from the world of classic rock. Okay, I am Lacey, and I'm broadcasting, as usual, from 88.5 FM on the digital dial. And by the miracle of the digital age, I'm simultaneously live via 2RRR.org.au. We truly are your sound to the world. Today is June 24th. It's the 175th day of 2026. We are 3 days post-winter solstice. How many times did I practice that? And the days are getting longer. Now, you wouldn't be able to prove that by me when I'm looking out the window at 5:30 putting together dinner. But trust me, there is light, you know, at the end of long darkness. Okay, so I will be doing, throughout the next half hour, a few cover songs. Well, through the next hour, a few cover songs of older, I hate that word, of some classic rock standards by some more modern artists. And it's up to you to tell me who did the originals of the covers that you'll be hearing. But first, a look at the weather and your commute for this morning. It's 8 degrees, and they tell me it feels like 13. It did not feel like 13 this morning. It felt like every bit of 8 degrees. The sun is starting to come up, so it might be a little bit warmer, less cold at the moment. But today's high is meant to max out at 19. There might be a late shower or two from 0 to 3 mil later in the day. But till then, we're meant to have some sun. I will be back later with a more extended forecast, all brought to you, compliments of the Bureau of Meteorology. I am not a meteorologist. Okay, but I can go outside and look and say, oh, look, it's sunny. The traffic in Cowan, the M1 Pacific Highway approaching the Hawkesbury River Bridge, there's a car broken down, and it's blocking one of the three northbound lanes. See, Engadine, at Princess Highway approaching Heathcote Road, there's a car broken down. Now, the site was cleared, but there are still heavy traffic conditions there affecting the northbound traffic. And in Northmead, Windsor Road, between James Roos Drive and Moxham's Road, there is, or was, a car and a truck collided. Heavy traffic conditions there. The road is closed in both directions. You're being advised to find another way around it. Emergency services, Transport for New South Wales, and a crash investigation unit are all on the site. So please avoid that area. Find an alternate route. Allow yourself some extra time to get where you have to go. It's a bit of a mess that way. Okay, and I see no reason not to just get on with our next set of cover songs. So we'll be hearing, after this word, from our first sponsor of the morning, that being the Bayview Hotel. Had a lovely lunch there a couple days ago. Very nice. Right up the road here in Gladesville. We'll hear the Georgia Satellites with Hippie Hippie Shake. And then we'll hear Aerosmith with Big 10 Inch. Out of the gutter, people. Big 10 Inch. Record of the Blues. But who did these two originally? All right, let's get on with it. I'm having fun already.
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0: Are you on your feet yet? That was fun. Okay, so the Georgia Satellites, that was from 1988, Hippie Hippie Shake, and Aerosmith off 1975's Toys in the Attic with Big 10-inch Record of the Blues. Those were covers. Who were they covering? Extra points if you can tell me, you know, the year that the original came out. Just before the news, I will give you the answers, but, you know, this gives you some time to ponder. No Googling, people. Googling is cheating, but, you know. How will I know if you're Googling or not? The text line here, 0412-777-885. You could email office@2rrr.org.au or find me on one of my social feeds. Either way, send me your answer. What do you think? What's happening? Speaking of what's happening, Wally, what do you know about what we can do in Ryde this weekend?
1: Thanks, Lacey. Hello, listeners. Okay, this Friday, June 26th from 5pm to 9pm, experience Eastwood Stories, an interactive digital artwork presented as part of Ryde After Dark. 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The artwork is co-created with the community. On the night, you're invited to choose and colour in an illustrated design and see your work be part of the animation. You can share stories and meet new people. Light refreshments and snacks will be made available. Now, on Saturday the 27th, City of Ryde Mayor Trenton Brown is inviting the community to come and have a chat with him. This friendly gathering aims to promote the community and neighbourhood harmony and provides an informal way for people to connect with council. He'll be at the Midway Shopping Centre in Denniston East from 9:30 to 11:30 a.m. Also, Monday the 29th, it's time for another cook-up at Shepherd's Bay Community Centre. The cook-up is all about bringing men together, and whether it's to have a yarn, learn how to whip up a solid feed, or just hang out in good company. This month's topic is developing emotional intelligence, right? What is that anyway? On the menu this month, also, a bowl of oyakodon, consisting of silky egg, tender chicken, and umami-rich sauce for a comforting restaurant-quality meal made with ease at home. Okay, coming up next, another couple of great covers, We Can Work It Out by Stevie Wonder and You Can't Hurry Love by Phil Collins. Take it away.

love, give and take. Phil Collins, You Can't Hurry Love, following on from Stevie Wonder and We Can Work It Out. So the Phil Collins, Come On, right? Everyone knows that that was a cover of the Supremes. Now, the Supremes had a hit with that in 1966. Phil Collins, 1982. There's a theme developing here. We Can Work It Out. That was Stevie Wonder with his 1970 version of a Beatles original from 1965. And that particular version of that song earned Stevie Wonder his fifth Grammy. Go figure. And then before that, we heard Aerosmith with Big Ten Inch, Record of the Blues. I told you people get your heads out of the gutter. That was originally done by a guy called Blue Moose Jackson in 1952. And then before that, we heard the Georgia Satellites from 1988 with Hippie Hippie Shake. Now, I would accept a few different answers on this one. So Chan Romero originally did it in 1959. The Beatles and the Swingin' Blue Jeans did it in 1963. And we started off the day with the Black Crowes, a 1990 cover version of Hang On To Your Hats, an Otis Redding tune from 1968. I'm getting a lot of right answers. Very impressed by all of that. We'll do some more of the same in the 7:30 hour. And of course, you know, our novelty song will be coming up to make the 8 o'clock news a little bit easier to handle. And then from 8, we'll be kind of having a nod to International Fairy Day, which is today. Yeah, every year. June 24th, International Fairy Day. And between 8:30 and 9, it'll be a bit of a birthday party as we celebrate some of the classic sounds of the early days, the golden age of rock and roll, as it were. Meanwhile, a bit of news, and then I'll be back with a couple more covers for you to guess.

0: the Talking Heads with Take Me to the River. I think my song choices might be surprising a few people, but I really had a lot of fun putting these together. And can I just say, got the tick of approval from Hubs. So that's a big thing. Although, for every single one, I looked at him and said, so? And he says, well, I don't know. There you go. I'm giving him an education. He's growing up a little bit more every single week. Okay, so that was Take Me to the River. Talking Heads did that in 1978. James, are you out there? Because usually you know the answer to these little trivia things. I'm getting a lot of comments. That one was a cover of a song written by, hang on to your hats, Al Green. That's right, Al Green. One of the best soul singers of the time. He wrote that and it recorded it in 1974. How about that one? Coming up, it's 7:39, by the way. Looking at traffic and there's nothing new to report. Things are going along tickety-boo as they should. The day is still, 8 degrees, feeling like 13, perhaps. Shower maybe later in the day, but it's meant to be mostly sunny throughout the day. Okay, at 7:40, we're about to hear two more. We'll hear from Aerosmith, and then we will hear B.B. King and Bonnie Raitt. Both of these songs came off of a soundtrack. And the soundtrack is Air America, a movie that came out in 1990. Who are Aerosmith and then B.B. King and Bonnie Raitt covering? Yeah, these ones will surprise you. Please try to enjoy them. I think they're fantastic covers. Nobody does them like the originals, but they're pretty darn good. Here we go.
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0: Feelgoodradio.net, nur wir sind nett, ist der Slogan dieses Senders, den ihr gerade hört. Ja, wenn ihr nett seid, dann hört zu. Ansonsten schaltet ganz schnell ab, wenn ihr nicht nett seid. Wir brauchen nur nette Leute um uns herum. Hier sprach und hier spricht Jürgen Drews. Ich wünsche euch was.
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2: Howdy, folks. 2RRR is your home for the blues. 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And stay bluesy.

0: Okay, that was B.B. King and Bonnie Raitt with Right Place, Wrong Time. Before that, we heard Aerosmith with Love Me Two Times. And, of course, starting out the half hour was Take Me to the River. That was the Talking Heads. So a modern kind of, I don't know, how would they be described? How would their genre be described? Maybe new age, maybe, even though it was sort of late 70s, not quite rock and roll, not quite, yeah, something in the middle there. We'll go with new wave soul, which is strange, but there you go. And what we just heard, Right Place, Wrong Time, that was originally Dr. John from 1973. We heard from Dr. John last week with Iko Iko, remember? He's very cool. Speaking of, who do you think are some of the, like, coolest folks in, you know, in way, from the way back in the golden ages of rock and roll? Like, every time I see a picture or I see Jeff Lynne, I think, yeah, he was very cool. Donovan, too. Who are your kind of, you know, wow, so cool? I'd love to hear what you think about that. And how are you doing? Are you getting these things? Before Right Place, Wrong Time, we heard, and these are both from, as I said, the same movie from 1990 from the soundtrack for Air America. We heard Love Me Two Times. That was Aerosmith doing that. So the movie was 1990. Aerosmith was doing a cover of, come on, everyone knows that, right? The Doors from 1967. Wow, right? Again, the message. Music, if it's good music, it's good music. It's good music then, was good music then, it's good music now. These things stand the test of time. Now, I'm keeping an eye, gotten lots of good feedback. Don't forget the number here at the studio, the text number, 0412-777-885. I hope you're listening and getting your timeline cleanse in. There's a lot of news to be shared, but we live in a world where news is so easy to have access to. We can bury ourselves under all of the or every now and then you can just have a break like you're having right now, listening to Lacey's Morning Cafe at 2RRR 88.5 FM. And you know, before you turn me on, turn on the radio a little bit early, and what do you get? You get Robbie with Pop Rock. Today he did a lot of Beatles stuff. It was really good. So just saying, 2RRR, we got something for everyone. Want to say before we do anything more, so before we do our novelty song for the day, also a cover song, want to say hello to Mona and her mother Helen and the rest of the folks at the Chatty Chairs, Nick and Joelle and Gregory, you little flirt. I am married. Anyway, just wanted to say good morning to you guys. The time is 7:54. Never fear. You are getting a novelty song today. And this novelty song, you know, makes the news go down better. It is also a cover version. So who are the Blues Brothers covering with this next song? And again, extra points if you can tell me what year the original was done. Sorry, got distracted. There's some guys out there working. Never mind. Okay, so the Blues Brothers with a great, great cover of a really fun song. Here we go. Who are the Blues Brothers covering in this song?
1: I would like to do a favor of the horn section. Go for 20 euros.

0: Surprise! Okay, that was the Blues Brothers with Stand By Your Man, originally done by Tammy Wynette. That song came from the Blues Brothers movie out in 1980. Tammy Wynette did that in 1968. Yeah. How are you guys doing? Are you getting all the covers, like who's doing what? It was fun putting all of these songs together. And as I say, even Hubs thought, yeah, okay, he was smiling by the time I was done. It's 7:57. Now, in 8 o'clock, we are going to kind of shift gears a little bit because today is International Fairy Day. Yep, every year, June 24th. So it's a whimsical observance, and this is straight from the website. It's an observance dedicated to honoring mythological creatures, embracing imagination, connecting with nature, and exploring the enchanting world of folklore. Wow, right? How fun. So I got my little fairy wings on, and you know, I'm embracing the thing. How it started, you never can tell. Who knows? And we're down here in the South, but it's kind of connected to midsummer. It, you know, it's aligning closely with the summer solstice in the North. So yeah, like apparently the solstice is this time when folklore suggests that the veil between the human and the fairy realms is at its thinnest. Are you feeling it? Are you feeling the connection to something kind of otherworldly and outside yourself? I hope you are. And in the next 30 minutes, after we get back from the 8 o'clock news, we'll be exploring that with some kind of trippy sort of psychedelic, whimsical type songs. Yeah, there's a story there. But anyway, it's 7:59. Keeping an eye on the commute for you. Most everything else is cleared up. North Mead is still a bit of a mess. Windsor Road between James Roos Drive and Churchill Drive. The road is still closed there. So if you need to try to find another way around it, I wish I could help, but as my husband would say to you, yeah, don't listen to me give you directions. You're going to regret it. And in Caringbah, Captain Cook Drive at Kawara Road, there are traffic lights flashing yellow. You know what that means. All directions of traffic will be affected there. So it's almost time for the news. I will see you on the flip side of the news with some trippy, very magical stuff. Hello. I am back. The time is 8:05, and so we are preparing to celebrate, in my own special way, International Fairy Day, which is stacks of fun, am I right? I am told that if you're in the Sydney, New South Wales area, there is a special afternoon fairy party at the Central Coast, head up to Caring Eco Garden. So it's a little ways. Jump on a train. Yeah, if you have your senior's card, it's just a mere $2.50 to get up there and enjoy some fairy fun. And remember, we are almost halfway through the year here in Sydney. We have just experienced our summer solstice, so we are headed into longer days. Opposite happening, you know, up north. Also, if you love solving a good puzzle, the BAD, Bad, Sydney Crime Book Club is meeting at the Sydney Mechanics School of Arts to discuss the thriller, Red Belly Crossing. That's at 12:30 this afternoon. I'm sure they'd love to have a couple more people with them. I would like to first say hello before we do anything else to everyone at Camilla Roy in Lane Cove. It's nice to have you here with me. Thank you for joining in. At 8:06, you're here to RRR 88.5 FM. I am Lacey. Welcome to the Morning Cafe, the ultimate timeline cleanse. Okay, we will hear from our first sponsor. Do I keep saying okay? Okay, I need to stop that. Yuck. Our first sponsor for this hour, the Bendigo Community Bank, and then we'll hear one. I'm feeling a bit sort of through the week. I was feeling a bit uninspired, realized it was International Fairy Day, and I'm thinking, looked at Hubs, and I said, I don't know. I'm stuck. I don't, help me with a song here. And he looked at me and said, well, what about the Beatles? And that was when I nearly knocked myself out with a good Swiss slap in the head. So let's hear from the Beatles with the Magical Mystery Tour after this word from one of our sponsors.
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0: Okay, the Beatles, Thank You, Darling, with Magical Mystery Tour. See, that that album was recorded in the way back, let me see, April and May and August and November of 1967, and it was released in November of 67 in the U.S., and in the U.K., it was released in December. Great stuff right there. You gotta love the Fab Four. Am I right? Okay. At 8:11, we are going to hear a couple of more sort of magic-y, mysterious type songs that make you want to kind of make you feel a little bit floaty, like a fairy. We'll hear from The Doors, the actual Doors this time, and this one called Crystal Ship comes off of their self-titled 1967 debut album named The Doors, and we'll also hear from Electric Light Orchestra, headed up by that very cool, I mean, come on, how cool is Jeff Lynne, right, from ELO? You know what's coming there, right? We'll be hearing Strange Magic. I am still keeping an eye on the traffic for you. It's all looking pretty good. Again, out there in Windsor Road between James Roos Drive and Churchill Drive, it's a little out of the city, but bear in mind that there's always a bit of a, how do you explain it, like a spider webby thing. So be careful. Try to find another way around, or I didn't say this, but, you know, maybe you just call in and say, sorry, can I work from home today? I'm listening to Lacey at the Morning Cafe. I'm sorry. That's bad. Don't do that. Find a way to work. I did. And Caring Bach, Captain Cook Drive at Kawaro Road, there are lights flashing yellow, which means, you know, a mess all the way around the place. And we've just had a new crash, multiple vehicles crashing, causing heavy traffic conditions in Moorbank at the M5 motorway approaching Heathcote Road. It's got so far one of the westbound lanes is closed, but that you never know. Emergency services and transport for New South Wales are on the way. Exercise caution, prepare to merge, reduce your speed. You know the drill. Okay, the Crystal Ship and Strange Magic, following a word from our sponsor for this hour, the North Ride RSL. Let's see. Let's do this thing. Here we go.
1: 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The club's courtesy bus services areas of Marsfield, Macquarie Park, North Ride, and now extends to Gladesville, with pick-up and drop-off every Friday and Saturday between 5 and 10 p.m. To inquire about the service areas or to book a ride, contact the North Ride RSL's reception desk on 9888 7588. 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
4: 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So grab a cup of coffee, grab a piece of toast, and sit down and have a great time.

0: Okay, so Jeff Lynne and the Electric Light Orchestra from 1975's Face the Music album, Strange Magic. A little magic. I've got one more magic-y song coming for you. First, we'll hear from Lane Cove with some Wally goings on. Reverse, where he'll... We'll hear from Wally with some goings on in Lane Cove. Isn't live rude? Isn't live radio fun? Okay. Before that, I just want to tell you about a fun thing that is happening coming up in July. So I'll remind you of this again. But there is a Lane Cove Family Festival on Saturday, July 18th. It's free. It's a community-wide event. And the theme, it's right up my alley, is hopefulness. So you'll have live music, family-friendly games, inspiring activities. It goes from 10 till 12:30 at the Waterview Community Center in Lane Cove. Best of all, lovely people, no charge. So hooray for that. Am I right? And don't forget, in the last half hour of the show, we will be saying happy birthday to a few luminaries of the rock world. Checking the traffic for you before we go to Wally with the Lane Cove goings on. In Ride, I might need a few minutes for this. In Ride, Blacksome Road at Melville Street, there's a two-car crash. One of the two northbound lanes there is blocked. Moorbank is still looking not great. Please find another way around. Expect delays over there in that multiple crash. The site's been cleared, but the traffic conditions are still going to be heavy. It'll take a while to sort that out. Dulwich Hill, Old Canterbury Road at Edward Street. We've got traffic lights flashing. Fun in all directions for everyone. The lights are still out in Caringbah. And North Mead Windsor Road between James Roos Drive and Churchill Drive. That road is still closed in both directions. So, you know, big fun there. And the weather today, it's still a bit cold, 8.8, feeling a little colder than that, but heading to a sunny day with a high of 19. It'll be perfect. Get out, get your feet moving. You won't even notice that it's winter in Sydney. So next up, we've got Wally telling us about some things happening in Lane Cove. I think, there he is.
1: Thanks, Lacey. Hello, listeners. Hey, before we get to the Lane Cove happenings, here's a fun fact for you. The first modern UFO sighting was June the 24th, 1947, when a pilot named Kenneth Arnold reported seeing nine shiny crescent-shaped objects flying in formation near Mount Rainier in Washington. His description of them skipping across the water like a saucer gave birth to the enduring term flying saucer. How good is that? Okay, here's a fun event being held at St. Leonard's Library tomorrow, June the 25th, from 2:30 until 4 p.m. Discover how easy 3D printing can be. It's not too late to get in on this beginner-friendly workshop where you'll learn the basics, design, and then create your own custom sign to label your herbs, veggies, and houseplants. 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Also, tomorrow the 25th, meet Angelina Mastropolito, author of Le Seconde, Inheriting the Unspoken, a second-generation immigrant story. She'll be at the library from 6:15 to discuss her book and her journey growing up between cultures. Honest and touching, her story explores both the Italian and feminine dimensions of her experience. Bookings are essential. Now, Sunday Sounds at the Canopy this weekend will feature Blue Mally, showcasing folk music, ambiance and primal rhythms, soaring vocals, storytelling and great banter. Evan and Neve are pushing the boundaries of contemporary indie folk music with traditional influences and dreamlike soundscapes. They start at 2, so grab a coffee or a snack, a blanket or a low chair and settle in for a couple of hours of great entertainment. Absolutely free, no booking required. Enjoy. Now, to celebrate the New South Wales statewide Open Doors, Open Books, Open Minds initiative, Everyone who signs up for a new membership in July at any Lane Cove library branch will go into the draw to win a special prize pack. Why wait? As Lacey likes to say, a library is the heart and soul of a community. Get it in. Prize winners will be announced in the August library newsletter. Okay, now for one last dreamy, magic-y song. This one by Donovan. Must be the season of the witch. I'm out of here. You be good to each other. Roll it.

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2: And you can catch Blue Mally, as Wally said, in Lane Cove this week at the Sunday Sounds in the Canopy. And I would just like to thank Paul Gakin for the little shout-out that he had Blue Mally do for me. Thank you. You're a doll. Hope you're enjoying your new digs. Also would like to put out a word of thanks to every volunteer who is helping with the Lane Cove Family Festival in July, just a few weeks away. We'll be talking more about that as the days go by. Up in the next 30 minutes or so, we're going to celebrate a few birthdays. We've got Carly Simon, whose birthday is June 25th. We've got Ray Davies, who celebrated a birthday a couple of days ago. We've got John Ilsley, bassist for Dire Straits, who celebrated his 76th birthday. Jeff Beck is having a birthday. So, you know, a few great tunes coming your way in the next 25 minutes, just before you go to the Real World Gardener with Marianne. So I see no reason not to get on with the birthday celebrations.